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13: Warm temperatures continue with areas of wildfire smoke and isolated thunderstorms. I'm Ed McIntosh from Q2. Not as active as last night, but still a chance of showers and thunderstorms during the evening hours. Slight chance overnight. Mostly cloudy with upper 60s in the morning. Partly sunny, upper 90s tomorrow. 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
13: Another hot day. I'm Ed McIntosh from Q2. Upper 90s to low triple digits around the area and mostly sunny today. Winds will be light and variable, but there is a slight risk of showers and thunderstorms this evening, and that could produce some strong winds. Lows in the upper 60s, upper 90s, and mostly sunny on Monday. You can't sleep because the house won't cool down, and opening a window means smoke, pollen, and wind. 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
6: Another hot day. I'm Ed McIntosh from Q2. Upper 90s to low triple digits around the area and mostly sunny today. Winds will be light and variable, but there is a slight risk of showers and thunderstorms this evening, and that could produce some strong winds. Lows in the upper 60s, upper 90s, and mostly sunny on Monday. 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
13: Another very warm day. I'm Ed McIntosh from Q2. Highs up into the mid-90s today with a mix of clouds and sun and some smoke. And that smoke may actually hold the temperatures back by a couple degrees. A light variable breeze throughout the day. Tomorrow, sunny, hot, near 100. More smoke possible. 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
12: Another very warm day. I'm Ed McIntosh from Q2. Highs up into the mid-90s today with a mix of clouds and sun and some smoke. And that smoke may actually hold the temperatures back by a couple degrees. A light variable breeze throughout the day. Tomorrow, sunny, hot, near 100. More smoke possible. 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
10: Another very warm day. I'm Ed McIntosh from Q2. Highs up into the mid-90s today with a mix of clouds and sun and some smoke. And that smoke may actually hold the temperatures back by a couple degrees. A light variable breeze throughout the day. Tomorrow, sunny, hot, near 100. More smoke possible. 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
7: Another very warm day. I'm Ed McIntosh from Q2. Highs up into the mid-90s today with a mix of clouds and sun and some smoke, and that smoke may actually hold the temperatures back by a couple degrees. A light variable breeze throughout the day. Tomorrow, sunny, hot, near 100. More smoke possible. 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
8: Another very warm day. I'm Ed McIntosh from Q2. Highs up into the mid-90s today with a mix of clouds and sun and some smoke. And that smoke may actually hold the temperatures back by a couple degrees. A light variable breeze throughout the day. Tomorrow, sunny, hot, near 100. More smoke possible. 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
12: Another very warm day. I'm Ed McIntosh from Q2. Highs up into the mid-90s today with a mix of clouds and sun and some smoke. And that smoke may actually hold the temperatures back by a couple degrees. A light variable breeze throughout the day. Tomorrow, sunny, hot, near 100. More smoke possible.
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6: Another very warm day. I'm Ed McIntosh from Q2. Highs up into the mid-90s today with a mix of clouds and sun and some smoke. And that smoke may actually hold the temperatures back by a couple degrees. A light variable breeze throughout the day. Tomorrow, sunny, hot, near 100. More smoke possible. 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
12: Another very warm day. I'm Ed McIntosh from Q2. Highs up into the mid-90s today with a mix of clouds and sun and some smoke. And that smoke may actually hold the temperatures back by a couple degrees. A light variable breeze throughout the day. Tomorrow, sunny, hot, near 100. More smoke possible. 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
14: Another very warm day. I'm Ed McIntosh from Q2. Highs up into the mid-90s today with a mix of clouds and sun and some smoke. And that smoke may actually hold the temperatures back by a couple degrees. A light variable breeze throughout the day. Tomorrow, sunny, hot, near 100. more smoke possible. 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

0: Billings number one for classic hits, My 105.9, 7 minutes past six on your Monday morning with Creedence. From the Goldsmith Gallery Jewelers Studio, I'm Willie Tyler. We're at 73 degrees. Forecast with Q2's Ed McIntosh coming up in just a little bit. Final day of our Bid on Billings online auction. Bids wrap up at 9 o'clock tonight. We'll talk more about that in just a bit. Coffee and donuts from Krispy Kreme on the way at 6:30 with Pass the Coffee Trivia. Free lunch up for grabs from the Staggering Ox at 7:30 with the Wheel of Games. 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

0: Morning's number one for classic hits. My 105.9, 19 minutes past 6 with Steve Perry. 73 degrees forecast in just a few. And coffee and donuts on the way from Krispy Kreme at 6:30 with Pass the Coffee Trivia. Right now, first check at sports. Here's Scott Fredericks.
1: American Legion Baseball and Pioneer League Baseball. I'm Scott Fredericks, and this look at the latest in Billings area sports for this Monday, July 27th. In baseball action, first of all, at Dealer Park on Friday night during the annual Heroes at Bat, it was the Billings Police Department winning a hard-fought game over the Billings Fire Department 8-6. This was a charity game for Operation Juliet. In Pioneer League baseball action on Sunday in Missoula, the Mustangs lost to Missoula by a score of 10-5. The Mustangs sit 43-16 for the season so far. They're at home tomorrow night as they go up against Idaho Falls. Remember, this Thursday night, it's Desert Mountain Broadcasting and Nonstop Locals First Responder Night. First responders and their family members get in for $5. In the AA American Legion tournament action going on in Lethbridge this past weekend, it was Billings Royals beating the Bozeman Bucks 9-6, Missoula beating the Billings Scarlets 6-5. Games on tap today sees Lethbridge going up against the Billings Scarlets and Missoula Mavericks going up against the Billings Royals. That's a look at the latest in Billings area sports on My 105.9.
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12: Another very warm day. I'm Ed McIntosh from Q2. Highs up into the mid-90s today with a mix of clouds and sun and some smoke. And that smoke may actually hold the temperatures back by a couple degrees. A light variable breeze throughout the day. Tomorrow, sunny, hot, near 100. More smoke possible. You can't sleep because the house won't cool down, and opening a window means smoke, pollen, and wind. 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
0: Here's Willie. 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My 105.9. Here we go. 6:30 on your Monday morning. Pass the Coffee Trivia from Krispy Kreme. 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And if you miss it, the question and answer up at our website and our Facebook page. Today's question. The average American goes through nearly 50 feet of this a year. What do you think? 245-6900 coffee and donuts from Krispy Kreme for the winner. The average American goes through nearly 50 feet of this a year.

0: Wheeling's number one for classic hits, My 105.9, 634 with Dexy's Midnight Runners. Playing past the coffee trivia, coffee and donuts from Krispy Kreme for the winner in today's question. The average American goes through nearly 50 feet of this a year. 245-6900, My 105.9.
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0: 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We're at 73 degrees. Check out your forecast with Q2's Ed McIntosh coming up in just a couple minutes. 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First look at Montana news. Here's Scott Fredericks.
1: Good morning. I'm Scott Fredericks, and this look at the latest in Billings area news for this Monday, July 27th. Our national debt is sitting right around $39 trillion. Kurt Almy, who is running for the U.S. Senate, believes one way of cutting down the deficit is by tackling fraud.
2: I think that's number one place we go to try to reduce deficit spending, Scott. Secretary Bessent recently came out and said as much as 10% of the federal budget is wasted on waste, fraud, and abuse every year. And like you mentioned, I was a federal prosecutor, and that's what I personally prosecuted was fraud. I know we can go after that. I know we can target it. I know we can reduce it. I know we can make a difference in the budget.
1: One of the most controversial topics these days is AI data centers. There is a plan to build a massive 5,000 AI data center campus called the Big Sky Digital Infrastructure Campus just outside of Broadview. U.S. Congressman Troy Downing.
3: The conversation about data centers, obviously there's a lot of people that are concerned about that. I think that we should be concerned, but also I think we should be dealing with reality because there's a lot of false narratives out there. I'm not sure that there aren't foreign influences that are trying to push those false narratives. Here's the bottom line. If it's good for Montana and if local communities want to zone and allow something in there, I think they should be deciding that. I don't think the federal government should be deciding that. And all the concerns and the false narratives about they're going to steal all our water or take all of our electricity are for the most part unfounded.
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11: Another very warm day. I'm Ed McIntosh from Q2. Highs up into the mid-90s today with a mix of clouds and sun and some smoke. And that smoke may actually hold the temperatures back by a couple degrees. A light variable breeze throughout the day. Tomorrow, sunny, hot, near 100. 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
1: Classic Hits, My 105.9, Monday morning, 27th of July. If you're having a birthday, you share it with comedian Bill Engvall. He is 69. Singer Juliana Hatfield turns 59. And comedian Maya Rudolph is 54. Look back, it was July 27th, 1968. In the immediate aftermath of the Mamas and the Papas split, Mama Cass Elliott stepped out as a solo artist with her debut single, Dream a Little Dream of Me. This day in 1973, thousands of people hit Watkins Glen, New York for the Summer Jam. One day before the music festival was scheduled to begin, the crowd was already so large and so raucous that the band turned their sound check into a mini set. The Allman Brothers Band follows in similar character by rocking through One Way Out and Ramblin' Man. Then the Grateful Dead come in next with a two-set explosion. This day in 1974, John Denver started a two-week run at number one on the singles chart with Annie's Song, his second number one. That song was a tribute to his wife and was written in 10 minutes while he was on a ski lift. 1976, Tina Turner petitioned for divorce from her husband and musical partner Ike Turner, citing irreconcilable differences. Following years of domestic abuse, their divorce was finalized March 29th of 78. In the 80s, she would reinvent herself as a pop rock diva and enjoyed huge international success. And finally, July 27th, 1981, singer and songwriter and Fleetwood Mac siren Stevie Nicks released her debut solo album, Belladonna. Nicks brought in Jimmy Iovine and Tom Petty to produce the record, which she began 2 years earlier in between sessions for Fleetwood Mac's Tusk LP. The set yielded three hit singles, including Stop Dragging My Heart Around, for collaboration with Tom Petty and the Heartbreakers. And that's a look at my history lesson from the College of Musical Knowledge on Classic Hits, My 105.9.

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0: 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We're at 71 degrees, forecast in just a few, and free lunch on the way from the Staggering Ox restaurant. Right now, another check at sports.
1: 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I'm Scott Fredericks, and this look at the latest in Billings area sports for this Monday, July 27th. In baseball action, first of all, at Dealer Park on Friday night during the annual Heroes at Bat, it was the Billings Police Department winning a hard-fought game over the Billings Fire Department 8-6. This was a charity game for Operation Juliet. In Pioneer League baseball action on Sunday in Missoula, the Mustangs lost to Missoula by a score of 10-5. The Mustangs sit 43-16 for the season so far. They're at home tomorrow night as they go up against Idaho Falls. Remember, this Thursday night, it's Desert Mountain Broadcasting and Nonstop Locals First Responder Night. First responders and their family members get in for $5. In the AA American Legion tournament action going on in Lethbridge this past weekend, it was Billings Royals beating the Bozeman Bucks 9-6, Missoula beating the Billings Scarlets 6-5. Games on tap today sees Lethbridge going up against the Billings Scarlets and Missoula Mavericks going up against the Billings Royals. That's a look at the latest in Billings area sports on My 105.9.
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11: Another very warm day. I'm Ed McIntosh from Q2. Highs up into the mid-90s today with a mix of clouds and sun and some smoke. And that smoke may actually hold the temperatures back by a couple degrees. A light variable breeze throughout the day. Tomorrow, sunny, hot, near 100. More smoke possible. 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

0: 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Doug's here from the Staggering Ox restaurant. Good morning.
1: Good morning. I remember what it's called.
0: What?
1: Cafecito.
0: Cafecito, yes.
1: Yeah, apparently it's very, very strong.
0: We're talking coffee this morning.
1: Yes.
0: What's up? How was your weekend?
1: Good. How was yours?
0: Good.
1: We fed a lot of people.
0: Good.
1: We plan on doing it again today.
0: Mm-hmm.
1: We have a little garlic parmesan bread. Of course, we always have the French bread.
0: Right. Final week of the All-American.
1: Yeah. We're counting them down here. And we do have brisket in the restaurant.
0: All right.
1: So we will start prepping that to probably today or tomorrow and have it ready for Saturday.
0: Perfect. All right, get in for maybe an adult beverage this afternoon.
1: Goes good with that All-American.
0: All right, open at 11 just west of Lowe's. Free lunch up for grabs. 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

0: My1059, who's this?
1: This is Pat.
0: Pat, good morning. You're caller five. Here we go. Playing for free lunch from the Staggering Ox. Go big or go home today. All of your answers will be big, Pat.
1: Sounds good.
2: And I'm going home.
0: Doug, you're going home. All right. Nickname of the clock tower in London?
1: Big Ben.
0: Big Ben. Also known as Sasquatch.
1: Bigfoot.
0: Bigfoot. A chain store selling housewares, grocery items, and furniture at a discount.
1: Big Lots.
0: That's right. There used to be one in the Heights. Home of the Sweetgrass County Sheepherders.
1: Big Timber.
0: Big Timber. What we call the government when they're watching you, also a TV reality show.
1: Big Brother.
0: Good. State of Montana's nickname.
1: Big Sky Country.
0: Big Sky. And nickname of New York City.
1: The Big Apple.
0: The Big Apple. And finally, he lives on Sesame Street.
1: Big Bird.
0: There you go. All right, Pat. Good job. We got you free lunch from the Staggering Ox today.
1: Thank you very much.
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1: Staggering Ox and My1059.
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0: Billings number one for classic hits, My 105.9 747 with the Beatles. 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Forecast with Q2's Ed McIntosh in just a few. Right now, another check at Montana News. Here's Scott Fredericks.
1: Good morning. I'm Scott Fredericks, and this look at the latest in Billings area news for this Monday, July 27. Collecting political signatures on public property might be changing. Cody Ross has details.
2: Yellowstone County officials could soon limit political signature gathering on public property. Commissioners will vote next Tuesday on proposed rules requiring all local canvassers to check in before collecting signatures. Under the policy, petitioners must remain within designated zones and cannot solicit near building entrances or block pedestrian traffic. County leaders say the measure ensures orderly business operations following recent local petition drives opposing a proposed new data center facility.
1: We hear a lot about residential real estate in Billings, but what's the outlook for business real estate? Clay Walter, real estate agent at Montana Listings.
3: Think that it's really on the come up. I feel like we've been an industrial style town for a long time, and that has really thrived here. I tell people when I talk to them all the time, I feel like Billings is about to make what I like to call the quantum leap. We're going to go from an industrial style town where people don't think it's super exciting here and there's not a lot to do. I think there's a ton coming here. As I've realized what's in the pipeline, the developments that are coming, the next 10 years, 15 years in Billings is going to be incredible. The growth that's scheduled, the big box stores that are trying to come here. Not only that, but the local business owners that are planning to do new things.
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10: Another very warm day. I'm Ed McIntosh from Q2. Highs up into the mid-90s today with a mix of clouds and sun and some smoke. And that smoke may actually hold the temperatures back by a couple degrees. A light variable breeze throughout the day. Tomorrow, sunny, hot, near 100. More smoke possible. 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

0: 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Another check at your forecast on the way and more of your requests at 245-6900.
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0: Hawaii's number one for classic hits, My 105.9, with Tom Petty and the Heartbreakers. 73 degrees, forecast in just a few. Right now, a final check at sports. Here's Scott Fredericks.
1: American Legion Baseball and Pioneer League Baseball. I'm Scott Fredericks, and this look at the latest in Billings area sports for this Monday, July 27th. In baseball action, first of all, at Dealer Park on Friday night during the annual Heroes at Bat, it was the Billings Police Department winning a hard-fought game over the Billings Fire Department 8-6. This was a charity game for Operation Juliet. In Pioneer League baseball action on Sunday in Missoula, the Mustangs lost to Missoula by a score of 10-5. The Mustangs sit 43-16 for the season so far. They're at home tomorrow night as they go up against Idaho Falls. Remember, this Thursday night, it's Desert Mountain Broadcasting and Nonstop Locals First Responder Night. First responders and their family members get in for $5. In the AA American Legion tournament action going on in Lethbridge this past weekend, it was Billings Royals beating the Bozeman Bucks 9-6, Missoula beating the Billings Scarlets 6-5. Games on tap today sees Lethbridge going up against the Billings Scarlets and Missoula Mavericks going up against the Billings Royals. That's a look at the latest in Billings area sports on My 105.9.
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7: Another very warm day. I'm Ed McIntosh from Q2. Highs up into the mid-90s today with a mix of clouds and sun and some smoke. And that smoke may actually hold the temperatures back by a couple degrees. A light variable breeze throughout the day. Tomorrow, sunny, hot, near 100. More smoke possible. 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

0: Rolling's number one for classic hits, My 105.9, with Queen and David Bowie. Time for Boomers. Here's Lynn Turner Fitzgerald.
1: It became known as the whack heard around the world. It happened on this day in 1994 when figure skater Nancy Kerrigan was attacked and struck in the knee with a collapsible baton after a practice session in Detroit. Boomers will be right back.
0: Boomers is brought to you by the Carbon County Arts Guild and Depot Gallery in Red Lodge, presenting a new exhibition August 1st, Meanwhile Out West, featuring works by Bonnie Zahn Griffin. 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
1: The attack on Nancy Kerrigan was planned by her rival Tonya Harding's husband, Jeff Galooly. He hired Shane Stant as the hitman. Stant told Inside Edition's Jim Murray that he viewed the attack as a one and done.
2: There was talk about doing much worse, wasn't there?
3: Yeah, there was initial talk of like cutting her Achilles tendon, which obviously would cripple her. I didn't think it was necessary. I wasn't willing to do that on top of it.
1: The attack was intended to prevent Kerrigan from competing in the 1994 U.S. Figure Skating Championships, and it did. But it didn't prevent her from competing in the Winter Olympics. She and rival Harding were both present at Lillehammer. Kerrigan won a silver Harding did not place and was later banned for life from figure skating events. Boomers is back tomorrow.
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0: 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Got another check at your forecast in just a few with Q2's Ed McIntosh. But first, a final look at Montana news.
1: Good morning. I'm Scott Fredericks, and this look at the latest in Billings area news for this Monday, July 27th. Our national debt is sitting right around $39 trillion. Kurt Almy, who is running for the U.S. Senate, believes one way of cutting down the deficit is by tackling fraud.
2: I think that's number one place we go to try to reduce deficit spending, Scott. Secretary Bessent recently came out and said as much as 10% of the federal budget is wasted on waste, fraud, and abuse every year. And like you mentioned, I was a federal prosecutor, and that's what I personally prosecuted was fraud. I know we can go after that. I know we can target it. I know we can reduce it. I know we can make a difference in the budget.
1: One of the most controversial topics these days is AI data centers. There's a plan to build a massive 5,000 AI data center campus called the Big Sky Digital Infrastructure Campus just outside of Broadview. U.S. Congressman Troy Downing.
3: The conversation about data centers, obviously there's a lot of people that are concerned about that. I think that we should be concerned, but also I think we should be dealing with reality because there's a lot of false narratives out there. I'm not sure that there aren't foreign influences that are trying to push those false narratives. Here's the bottom line. If it's good for Montana and if local communities want to zone and allow something in there, I think they should be deciding that. I don't think the federal government should be deciding that. And all the concerns and the false narratives about they're going to steal all our water or take all of our electricity are for the most part unfounded.
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11: Another very warm day. I'm Ed McIntosh from Q2. Highs up into the mid-90s today with a mix of clouds and sun and some smoke. And that smoke may actually hold the temperatures back by a couple degrees. A light variable breeze throughout the day. Tomorrow, sunny, hot, near 100. More smoke possible. You can't sleep because the house won't cool down, and opening a window means smoke, pollen, and wind. 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

number one for classic hits, My 105.9. Your Argent Golden Coin one-hit wonder, Electric Avenue from Eddie Grant. A little past 9 o'clock on your Monday morning from the Goldsmith Gallery Jewelers Studio. I'm Willie Tyler, kicking off an hour of commercial-free music. Something you want to hear, give me a call, 406-245-6900. Here's Rush.

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Mike takes over next. Have a great rest of your Monday. I'll see you back here tomorrow morning at 6. Leaving you with Tom Petty of Classic Hits.

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KWMY Joliet Billings. 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

0: 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But you only have till 9 o'clock tonight. So if you're listening to some of these cool items that we have, and we have so many cool items. There's the 6-foot samurai sword. So for real. Yeah, get that. We've got cigars. We've got there's beef. There's all kinds of stuff. And I'll tell you more about it coming up. But go to bidonbillings.com. That's where you want to go. And get there before 9 p.m. so that you can save up to 70% off for Billings area local businesses.
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Billings, number one for classic hits, My 105.9 Bulldog, Mike Swagger. Was talking a while ago about being at the last day for the auction, the bidonbillings.com auction, and there are so many cool things that I was talking about that I had to share with you, because I learned this morning about the samurai sword that is on there from Silverstorm Creations. You know, this is this custom-made sword. It's 6 foot long. And I found out why, because they said they made long ones like that because in Japan, where it was used to get to the riders on top of horses. Yeah, I don't know. I guess you're on the ground and you get the rider on the other side. Not that I want you to buy to use for that. Okay, so let's make that perfectly clear. But I mean, the thing is, it's an $800 retail value, and the top bid on it right now is like $150. So there you go. That's just one of the examples that we have of the great savings, up to 70% off of these excellent items. There's a dining set for Times Square Furniture, you got to check out. This thing is going to be a steal. And a lot of these things, it's unbelievable prices that you'll find there. Things from a sewing machine. There's also a gift certificate to Parks Garage Doors, Montana Block Company, that stuff. 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

0: Billings, number one for classic hits, my 105.9. Last night I was watching videos, and one of the things happening, it's like one of my pet peeves, and yet I still watch them because I want to see it, but the people that do the videos, and they show themselves watching other videos. And it's so annoying because what they're doing is stealing other people's work and then showing their reaction to it. I don't care about their reaction. And the trouble is they're usually really good videos. And they, well, because it's usually people falling and getting hurt or something like that. I mean, that's right up my alley. So there you go to watch it. And then off to the side, you get this person making this, I could care less. And then it makes me turn the video. And I want to see the rest of the video, but I can't at that. Okay, it's just one of my problems. All right. And it's my issue. I get it.
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3: Another very warm day. I'm Ed McIntosh from Q2. Highs up into the mid-90s today with a mix of clouds and sun and some smoke. And that smoke may actually hold the temperatures back by a couple degrees. A light variable breeze throughout the day. Tomorrow, sunny, hot, near 100. More smoke possible. 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

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My 105.9. This Thursday, it is going to be Desert Mountain Broadcasting Nonstop Local Night at the Billings Mustangs. The Billings Mustangs go up against Idaho. It's also First Responders Night. All first responders and families get in for $5. This is Thursday night, July 30th. They're playing fantastic this year. Try and catch the game. If you're a first responder, thank you. And show appreciation. It's Responders Night. 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

0: Billy's number one for classic hits. My 105.9 Bulldog Mike Swafford. It was record-breaking temperatures over the weekend. I know that they had the same thing in Rapid City, where I lived for 20 years. And the thing is that the temperatures that they had, there was the hottest day on record. I'm like, well, wait a minute. You mean for that date or what? Because I know that we've seen hotter temperatures. But then again, the reason I know that is because everybody posted online their car temperature. And so I'm just wondering if the National Weather Service acknowledges your car. I guess not. I guess somebody can't send in the pictures, or they don't monitor social media online and go, oh, look at that. Theirs says 112. Yeah. All right. I should have the official call. Like, okay. All right. Here's the thing. And really, if you burn the crap out of your hand on the steering wheel, it really doesn't matter if it's 98 or 108, does it? I mean, it's just like, it's still, ow, ow.
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Our July auction got underway on Friday. It wraps up at 9 o'clock tonight, so don't forget. I mean, if you have a bid on something, or if you haven't looked in, you're like, hey, I was going to go in there and bid on that. Well, don't forget, because it all wraps up at 9 o'clock, and whenever it's done, and we're talking about saving up to 70% off from Billings area local merchants, and there's a bus passes from Billings Met. There's a wall tent from Liable Tent, sectional couch from Times Square Furniture, doggy style gourmet treats. 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

0: 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From the Goldsmith Gallery Jewelers Studios. 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Today, it's very appropriate for what's going on with our weather. And it is this. When the weather is hot, please dress for the body you have, not the body you want. 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
13: A warm day, smoke around, and even isolated thunderstorms, not out of the question. I'm Ed McIntosh from Q2, high up into the mid-90s today. Areas of smoke and a few clouds and a variable light breeze. Isolated showers and thunderstorms during the afternoon and evening hours. 60s in the morning, could be close to 100 tomorrow. 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
1: 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So usually I take trips with my wife whenever she's on business, and I'll go tag along, and there's these shirts that I order that are only from this one place. It has some locations across the country, and I started buying them like once a year and go out and do that. And it's kind of like my back to school thing. And so last night, I haven't gone with her this year where they have one of these stores. And so I ordered online, and I get to the end, and it says, you know, is this a gift for someone? Would you like to do this a gift? And I thought, this is a gift to myself. I'm doing this. And so, yeah, my order, it says a gift. It says to Mike, from Mike. And then it had a little message. I said, you deserve them. You'll look great in them. So, yeah, I did something for myself. Yeah, I'm not ashamed of it either.
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0: Billy's number one for classic hits, My 105.9. I got to tell you, this is the most disgusting thing where Carnival responded to viral videos showing a guest scratching their foot fungus with a fork. I know. They say it's been removed from service, right? So it's like, yeah, did you make sure? Are you sure? Did we follow that fork all the way to make sure? And now that it's out of service, oh, man. It's like, okay, the rest of the cruise, I'm going to be eating finger foods. Yeah, that's it. Oh, and they talk to the guest about it. How do you approach it? Yeah, you're viral because you're doing this. And they said, oh, yeah, because we take hygiene seriously. But here's the passengers. They're talking to the captain about the situation.
1: Well, she started scratching her foot with the fork. And we actually have a video, if you would like to, because I'm telling you, it's bad.
2: It is bad.
3: It is. Because we showed guest services, and they couldn't believe it.
2: So this is her just scratching her foot at this point. I zoomed in so you can see the severity of her infection.
3: And she lives on the stays on the third floor.
2: It's very disgusting.
0: Man, I think you can throw them overboard. Yeah, I think that's the answer. I think it's like, you know what? This is a little too disgusting. We can't ensure that the punishment is correct unless we just throw you overboard. All right, we'll get her a little raft. All right, put her in a little raft and just like, all right, you're done.
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2: A warm day, smoke around, and even isolated thunderstorms not out of the question. I'm Ed McIntosh from Q2, high up into the mid-90s today. Areas of smoke and a few clouds and a variable light breeze. Isolated showers and thunderstorms during the afternoon and evening hours. 60s in the morning, could be close to 100 tomorrow. 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

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My

0: 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It is time now for the Cliff Clavin moment of the day.
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Billy's number one for classic hits by 105.9 Bulldog Mike Swafford. 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

0: Billings' number one for classic hits, My 105.9. So my neighbors took their pool down. It was down the driveway. They did it like a week and a half ago before the hot weather hit. And I was wondering why. It was right there in our driveway. We even live in a duplex, so they're like right there next to me. And I used to like the thought of just dipping in, and then a week and a half ago, just for the hottest temperatures on record. But I've been afraid to ask, though, because I don't want to know why they took it down. I mean, because I'm afraid it might have to do with one of my late-night tests of the pool and the fact they got the ring bell. Yes, I'm just going to let it go.
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11: A warm day, smoke around, and even isolated thunderstorms not out of the question. I'm Ed McIntosh from Q2, high up into the mid-90s today. Areas of smoke and a few clouds and a variable light breeze. Isolated showers and thunderstorms during the afternoon and evening hours. 60s in the morning, could be close to 100 tomorrow. 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

0: Billings number one for classic hits, My 105.9. It is time for the stand-up clip of the day, National Scotch Day. 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
1: Anything has the potential to become a DUI checkpoint if you crash your car into it. Don't drink and drive. That's what they say. They also say friends don't let friends drive drunk. Well, which one is it? Somebody's got to drive. I was leaving a party the other night, and this buddy of mine goes, "Hey, Ron, can you drive?" I was like, "I can drive. I can't get pulled over." Now, I'm not saying I've never driven drunk, because I've drank so much in my life, now on the back of my driver's license, there's a list of organs I need.
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Got a 6-foot samurai sword. Yeah, I'm telling you, it's all there. Domino's, Ski Station, Parks Garage, Big Sky Cigars, Beer Chiropractic, Let's Glow. They're in there, too. 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Go online to bid on

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0: 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Bulldog Mike Swafford, calling it quits.
1: Are you trying to get rid of me?
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3: What are you talking about?
0: You know, we're all very disturbed about things, and here's what I learned today. See, a lot of it was personal stuff. I don't like people that do the videos of them watching other people's videos. I want to see those videos they're showing, but they've stolen from somebody else, and then they sit there and they make these just different reacts. Like, I don't know you. I don't care about you. Yeah, so. Also, is talking about the hottest temperatures on record in several places around here. And I questioned it because I've seen people's car gauges showing a hotter temperature in the past, but I found out that that's not the official record. Yeah. The official call is if you burn the crap out of your hands on the steering wheel. Yeah. And then, what else? I talked about my Untuckit order that I ordered for, and it wanted to know if you wanted to send it a note, if it was being sent as a gift. I was like, yeah, it is. Doing it for myself. So I put to Mike for Mike. You deserve these. You'll look great in them. Yeah. So now they're going to have to put that on there. There's a disgusting story about a passenger on a cruise that caught itching a foot infection with a fork. Yeah. My suggestion is they kick her off the boat right there, just wherever they are. Just give her a little, don't even give her a boat. Give her an inner tube and just, like, toss her out there. The seawater will be good for your foot. So, there you go. And also, I talked about neighbors taking the pool down out of the driveway before the record-setting temperatures came along. So, and I'm pretty sure it has something to do with the fact that they got a ring bell and that may or may not have gotten into the pool previously. And, yeah, okay. So the stuff that actually you learned today, because these are things that I did, and so now you're an accomplice. That's how I see it. So Bulldog Mike Swafford, have a great rest of your Monday from My 105.9.
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Billings, number one for classic hits, my 105.9. How you doing? It is the captain back here on a Monday. Whether you like it or not, we got to do it. It's part of our life. Coming up, got the police for you. Also, throwing some Elton John. It's Jay Giles' band. Love Stinks on my 105.9.

0: Classic Hits 5105. Robert Palmer, Simply Irresistible. Yeah, back here on a Monday. Did you have yourself a good weekend? There was a lot going on in and around the Magic City, so hopefully you took that all in. It was hot again. I read that we broke another record on Saturday for the date, whatever Saturday was. 101, I think we got to. Which, have you noticed if it's the hotter it gets like this, like your like body kind of acclimates to it? You're like, it's 100, 101. It's no big deal. Feels like 80. Yeah, that's kind of where we're at right now. And it's going to be another hot week. Yeah, we'll check the details of that coming up here a little later with Q2Z and Macintosh.
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0: another hot, hot week. Probably not going to get into the triple digits until maybe Friday, Saturday. Looking at the extended forecast, my phone says 106 on Saturday. Yeah, we'll see about that. All the details of Q2's Ed McIntosh on the way.
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9: Isolated evening thunderstorms, patchy smoke, and another very warm day tomorrow. I'm Ed McIntosh from Q2. With areas of smoke tonight and tomorrow, lows will drop down into the 60s. Isolated thunderstorms this evening and again tomorrow afternoon. Could be upper 90s, close to 100 by the end of the day. Hot again on Wednesday. 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

number one for classic hits, my 105.9 Prince in 1999. Inside the 4 o'clock hour, we go. Got some Lynyrd Skynyrd coming up for you. Also some GNR, some Blondie. It's Journey. Summing up my weekend in three words: loving,

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0: KSOA from the Goldsmith Gatwick Jewelers Studio. 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
3: Isolated evening thunderstorms, patchy smoke, and another very warm day tomorrow. I'm Ed McIntosh from Q2. With areas of smoke tonight and tomorrow, lows will drop down into the 60s, isolated thunderstorms this evening and again tomorrow afternoon. Could be upper 90s, close to 100 by the end of the day. Hot again on Wednesday. You can't sleep because the house won't cool down, and opening a window means smoke, pollen, and wind. 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

0: number one for classic hits, my 105.9 The Eagles in Hotel California. Speaking of California, that is where the Big Sky Little League 11-12 All-Stars are headed. They are your Montana State champions. They beat Missoula Mount Jumbo over the weekend, 2 out of 3 games. Congratulations to them. Going to the regional tournament in San Bernardino, California. Their first game is going to be Sunday, August 9th at 10 a.m. They're going to play the winner of Utah and Colorado. So, yeah, congratulations.
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0: Mornings, number one for classic hits, My 105.9. Mr. Big, and to be with you, yeah. Well, I always say after the 4th of July, your summer just flies by. It's gone after that, blink of an eye, and they're going back to school. This Thursday, your final, your last one, your final one, Alive After Five. I know, absolutely crazy. Going on Thursday night, 5 until 8 o'clock. Going to be down there at Tiny's Tavern. Graveyard Spiral is going to be playing. They sound good. So, if you haven't been to one this year, better make plans now. Final Alive After Five this Thursday with My 105.9.
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13: Isolated evening thunderstorms, patchy smoke, and another very warm day tomorrow. I'm Ed McIntosh from Q2. With areas of smoke tonight and tomorrow, lows will drop down into the 60s. Isolated thunderstorms this evening and again tomorrow afternoon. Could be upper 90s, close to 100 by the end of the day. 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
14: The attack on Nancy Kerrigan was planned by her rival Tonya Harding's husband, Jeff Galluli. He hired Shane Stant as the hitman. Stant told Inside Edition's Jim Murray that he viewed the attack as a one and done.
16: There was talk about doing much worse, wasn't there?
17: Yeah, there was initial talk of, like, cutting her Achilles tendon, which obviously would cripple her. I didn't think it was necessary. I wasn't willing to do that on top of it.
14: The attack was intended to prevent Kerrigan from competing in the 1994 U.S. Figure Skating Championships, and it did. But it didn't prevent her from competing in the Winter Olympics. She and rival Harding were both present at Lillehammer. Kerrigan won a silver, Harding did not place, and was later banned for life from figure skating events. Boomers is back tomorrow.
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